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6: 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Star Grant, a 16-year-old suspected of the murder of three family members, made her first court appearance this week. Grant will be held without bond at a juvenile detention facility. Corner Kitchen is the latest Asheville eatery up for review in our Fork and Dagger food series. 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

0: Hey, it's Melanie, and you know I love the band Shinedown. 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We're going to play What's in Melanie's Purse. I'm going to give you a ridiculous clue about a mystery item in my purse. If you're the first caller and correct, you're going to walk away with a pair of tickets to see Shinedown. 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

0: 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And look, you too, Kenny.
1: Whoop, whoop.
0: All right, let's get this started in a few moments. It's coming up. 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
1: 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Hello, J-Bo.
2: Good day, sir.
1: Hello, Kenny.
3: Hello, hello.
1: As we're gearing up for the weekend here, I want to make an announcement.
2: Okay, what's up?
1: Yes, it is true. Heather, you are a famous radio personality.
2: Apparently not that famous.
1: You are very good at what you do, a superstar in my eyes. You knew that already.
2: Yeah, of course. Yeah.
1: But something has happened. This is a remarkable turn of events and maybe one of the best things I've heard in all the years that I've been on the radio. Heather, the floor is all yours.
2: All right, so we started on a station like a couple months back where my family can actually listen, right? So my brother's listening to the station because he loves the music that I play. And he's listening, he hears our show. And he's like, why does that girl sound so familiar? And he's listening with my niece. And she goes, Dad, it's Aunt Heather. It's your sister. he knows I'm on the radio. He knows what I do for a living. He just couldn't put two and two together.
1: But you guys, like, you're not that in touch? Or?
2: No, we're not super close, but, like, he should know my voice.
1: Have you ever shared a feeling with him?
2: No. No, not one.
4: They
2: not
4: grew up
2: one
4: in the same
2: feeling.
4: House together, but they didn't really, like, talk.
2: No, we grew up in the same house. We were raised together, but grew up in different houses. You know what I mean?
4: Yeah.
1: Do you
4: yeah.
1: think maybe you're different on the radio than you are when you're with your family? Like, are you more reserved with your family?
2: No, I wouldn't say I'm reserved, like, but we don't talk about our feelings and stuff like that.
1: So here you talk about your feelings sometimes.
2: Well, I talk about my feelings more here than I do anywhere else.
1: Anywhere else in your life.
2: Right, yes.
1: Right. And so it's probably so shocking to him that you have feelings.
2: Right, probably.
1: Even in your own voice, you are unrecognizable to your own family.
2: That could be true. I'm not sure we were talking about the time he heard me, but yeah, it could be true.
4: And then also, what is there to be said that you share your feelings more openly on the radio for millions to hear?
1: Oh, man.
4: Instead of your own family or even your husband.
2: That's a great thought, J-Bo.
4: Yeah,
2: something I should bring to my therapist.
1: Okay, yeah. Question.
2: Yeah, yeah.
1: If your husband heard you on the radio, would he know it's you?
2: Probably not.
1: Okay.
2: No, he would not.
4: Like, what?
1: That is
2: well,
1: so...
2: I talk about stuff about him more on the radio than I do to him.
1: Right.
2: I bring up more complaints here than I do at home.
1: I'm telling
2: sure.
1: you, you know, people
4: you
1: wonder...
4: You gotta tell somebody.
2: Yeah.
1: The radio is... It's this thing that's been around for over 100 years. And I'm telling you, this is one of the things that is just so unique about this space. That you just hear stuff that's weird.
2: Right.
1: And here, and you just never know. It's like this, even if you're listening and it's somebody in your own family, you're bouncing around this mystery machine mm-hmm. and you just never know what you're going to find.
4: That right.
1: idea of discovering something by chance still happens here on the radio. Whereas with social media, it's like you are so curated with what you're getting. It's what is this person like? Let's keep giving them more of that.
4: You literally build your algorithm brick by brick.
2: Right.
1: Yeah.
4: Literally.
1: That's right. And I'm excited that you just don't know what you're going to find, maybe even a family member that you didn't know was on your radio station
2: right.
1: that you love.
2: Mm-hmm.
1: Well, this is great. What a great way to kick off the weekend. You guys ready to do this?
4: Yes, sir.
1: Here we go. Mix 96.5 is giving you a chance to see Harry Styles at Madison Square Garden in New York City. Your next keyword is coming up today between 8 and 8:15.
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0: Charles in Warner Robins, Georgia. Charles, what are you doing this weekend?
1: This weekend, I'm actually going to be catching up on yard work.
0: Oh, yeah. Yeah, okay.
2: Yard work, man. That'll keep you busy for sure. And
1: yeah.
2: Hurting.
1: Oh, yeah.
2: You definitely hurt.
0: Do you feel sore after you take care of your yard?
1: Yes. That's only because I don't do it as often as I should. I'm actually getting back into an exercise routine. I've allowed myself to get very lackadaisical.
0: Yeah, yeah. Mm-hmm. I know, I feel that. I mow the lawn, and I felt like I just went to the gym for 3 hours, and it's like, man, there's got to be a problem here in some way, but I'm just going to roll with it. I do feel like that's my exercise. You know, you push that thing around for 2 hours, it does make you feel weirdly good, and you fall right to sleep at night.
1: Yes, man, I've got to get my rose bushes and everything trimmed as well.
2: Oh, wow.
0: Nice, good for you.
2: So you put in that work. Do you plant other things as well? Like, do you grow certain things?
1: I used to. I used to grow a variety of flowers and vegetables.
2: Nice. Mm. Okay.
0: Yeah, so I was city living for so long that I didn't realize how fun it was to have a yard. And now that I do, you know, one of my favorite things to do is pull out that plant app and you see a new little thing that you might think is a weed. You take a picture of it and it turns out some bird ate a cucumber from another person's garden. They you know, drop it, if you know what I'm saying, right there in your yard.
1: Oh, yes.
0: It starts growing, and you're like, wow, what a gift. Like, nature just brought me free cucumbers. Yeah. I'm not going to pull this out.
1: In general, that's how plants and such populate. You know, the animals come through, insects come through, and they take the seeds and whatnot, and they drop them as they travel.
0: Yeah. Like, there's all different kinds of blackberries near where I live, and I bought some at the store, but some deer somewhere went to the woods. You know, was keeping it in for a little while, and then they had a little emergency in my yard. And next thing you know, a year later, there's a different kind of blackberry in my yard. I'm like, that is so cool.
2: That's amazing.
0: Like, sure, they bring Lyme's disease, but they also bring free blackberries.
1: There you go.
0: Yes,
1: Kenny. Got one for that positive spin.
3: I'm sorry, I'm choking on my saliva.
0: Are you getting hungry?
1: I mean, what's a little Lyme disease between nature and their friends, right?
2: Well, I don't know about that.
0: Yeah.
2: I don't know if I want Lyme disease.
0: No, it is horrible. Kenny, you just started choking.
3: Yeah, forgive me.
0: Is it the blackberries? Do you want some?
3: I think I might have been salivating over the blackberries.
2: You're choking on your saliva. That is like such an insult to yourself, right? Like, I feel so insulted when I choke on my own saliva because I'm like, how have you not managed to learn how to swallow? All these years you've been alive and you're still choking on your own saliva.
3: Right.
0: Poor guy, I know.
3: Well, I was going to ask if you use a battery or gas-powered lawn equipment, because I know TJ's got his battery stuff. I want to know.
1: I used... I-

0: for my mower, I use gas, and then I recently switched back to a gas weed whacker.
1: Well, with the way gas prices are, I mean, it's kind of the same at this point, right? As far as money goes.
2: Well, it's so weird. You can see how they're like turning our lawnmowers into computers. It's the same thing with the cars. Yeah. And I'm so annoyed that I thought I was going to save money with the electric mower. The mower costs $500. The battery costs $300. Mm-hmm. And it's like, yo, come on now. You got to replace this. This is ridiculous. It's been fun talking to you, Charles. Have a great day.
0: Absolutely. You'll have a good one, too.
1: You take All right, care. Later. Enjoy your yard.
2: This is the TJ Show.
3: What's up, neighbor?
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4: 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Wait, let me guess.
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13: It's the TJ Show. And why is there an Ivy League school that is discovering there's been an exorbitant amount of cheating happening in the classroom? This can't be accurate. It's coming up in the news a few moments away on the TJ Show.

0: This is the TJ Show, our news. It sounds different around here. Kenny reads through every story he can find, and then he brings us the most interesting ones. Kenny, what's happening on the planet today?
1: A recent survey of Ivy League's Princeton University seniors revealed that almost 30% have admitted to cheating at least once. And that number rises to over 40% if that student is pursuing an engineering degree.
0: Well, engineering's hard. I mean, you're supposed to do that on your own?
2: Yes, you are.
3: Engineering's very important.
1: Yeah. Well, as it turns out, it's very easy to cheat at Princeton because they have an honor code system that's been in effect since 1893. No professor proctors any exams. They're literally just in a room by themselves taking their tests with nobody watching over them. And AI has only made it easier to cheat. And it appears they're taking advantage of that.
2: And then these same people go out and have these like amazing jobs.
0: Running things.
2: Mm-hmm. And then we wonder like, why are things the way they are? Well, you know, cheating's okay. That doesn't go away just because you go into a certain position.
3: Right, if you're willing to cheat one time, I'm sure you're willing to cheat again.
2: Yeah.
0: Couple things. I wish I had that in high school.
1: The honor code system?
0: Yes.
1: Or AI?
0: That would have made it a lot easier. And then secondly, how is that possible? Like, how do they not jump in on that? Well, who's even reporting on that?
1: Yeah, and part of the honor code is you're also, so before a test, you have to sign a pledge saying that you are doing this 100% yourself, you're not cheating, and also you pledge to snitch on students if you see them cheating. So not only are people cheating and not adhering to the pledge, but they're also not telling on each other.
2: Yeah, they're not going to tell if they're doing it themselves.
3: Well, if you cross your fingers and put them behind your back, it's fine, right?
2: That's the loophole. Oh, your toes. Don't forget
0: the
2: your toes.
0: Count,
2: yeah,
0: huh?
2: Toes
0: okay.
2: count.
0: Yeah.
1: Yeah, so as it turns out, this is an honor code that's been in effect since 1893. And in response to this survey, Princeton is bringing back instructor proctoring starting July 1st.
0: Wow,
1: so
0: they're actually,
1: summer sessions.
0: They're changing something.
1: Yeah, they're making a change.
2: Okay.
0: Kenny, what else do you have?
1: There is a data center in northwest Iowa that just got approved by county commissioners. This data center will span 40,000 acres.
0: 40,000? That's a building.
2: Oh my goodness. 40, that's a lot of land, a lot of trees.
1: Yeah, and this received 4,000 people complaining about this. It's a $100 billion project. And there are many complaints. It's actually headed by Kevin O'Leary from Shark Tank, guy known as Mr. Wonderful.
3: Not a fan of him.
0: Sounds wonderful.
1: He was in Marty Supreme. This site is going to require 9 gigawatts of power, more than the entire state currently uses.
0: Well, that's that's like a state. That's like they're creating a new state within a state.
2: And then these data companies, they're not paying the bill.
3: Nope.
2: It's the residents that are paying the bill.
1: Yeah, and that's the big fear, that the prices are going to go up, but also that it's going to ruin the ecology of the area. There's a great Salt Lake ecosystem, and the rising temperatures because of this data center could play a factor. There is good news, though. If they get 5,422 signatures by November, they could have a vote to overturn the commission's decision.
2: Yeah. Come on, Utah. Yeah. Come on.
3: Do you have to be a resident of Utah to sign that pledge?
1: I think so.
0: Well, that's a bold move.
1: Yeah.
0: Wow.
2: Come on.
0: Kenny, thanks for keeping us somewhat informed.
1: That's what's happening.
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0: This is the TJ Show. What are you doing this weekend, J-Bo?
1: Well, this weekend I get to see my nephew graduate from high school. He graduated from college last weekend. So he did a dual enrollment. So he got his associate's last weekend, graduated.
0: That makes more sense to me rather than stretching it out for so many years.
1: Yeah, I agree.
0: Just knock them out together.
1: Yeah, and then he's graduating from high school this year, so I'm excited for him. I get to be a part of that.
0: So does that mean he goes right into the workforce?
1: He's deciding to go into college, so he'll do another 2 years to get his bachelor's, and then he'll do what he'll do.
0: Man, there's something about that I love, because I've even seen it where it felt like it took forever to get through to the school system for me.
1: Yeah.
0: And then you find out years later when you grow up, there might be some stretching out going on.
1: Maybe.
0: Where maybe there's a way to get the information in you a little faster. Mm-hmm. And I don't know, maybe this causes controversy, but it is amazing what you can do in less time.
1: Yeah.
0: Do we want to be in school that long? I don't know. I mean, I certainly didn't. I wanted to get out as soon as possible. No, yes.
2: Well, I'll speak for myself. It did feel when I went a bunch of wasted time at the beginning because you're not actually taking the classes that you want to take for the job you want to have. You know what I mean? It's a lot of math and English and stuff like that you just like prerequisites.
1: You're referring to college?
2: Referring to college, yeah.
1: Yeah.
0: But for me, I mean, it wasn't through official channels, but I started volunteering at a college radio station, and that totally changed the course of my life. And I was able to get opportunities sooner than the kids that were going to school for it because I already had the education and I was capable of learning it at a younger age.
1: Yeah, it's helpful for sure.
0: Yeah, we need more controversy in the school systems. Sure. So it's something to throw out there.
1: Maybe a little tweaking.
0: Yeah, the next PTA meetings where they come in and they all talk about the school.
1: Yeah.
0: Maybe you could bring this up. No pressure for me. It's just something. Can we learn a little faster?
1: Yeah, so I'll be enjoying that.
0: That's awesome. Nice. Kenny, what's happening in your weekend?
3: Well, my nephew is turning 1 year old.
0: Wow. Man, you guys are great.

0: nice uncle and aunt. You going to the party?
1: Yeah, yeah. I can't wait to see him. Yeah.
0: Oh, a one-year-old birthday party.
1: I'm sure he's going to remember every second of it.
2: Yeah, I'm sure.
1: Remember it, and that's what's most important.
0: You're actually going? You're not protesting it?
1: No.
0: Because, you know, there are some protesters with the one-year-old birthday party. They refuse because they know the kid will never remember it.
1: Yeah, I'm not really doing it for the kid. It's really more for me. I mean, I don't know why, and I never would have expected this, but spending time with my nephews, 2 and 1 year old, like, it fills me up in a way that I can't describe.
0: Look at this.
1: So any excuse to go see those kids, I'm running down to the street.
2: Now, a one-year-old birthday party, how does your family do it? Do they have, like, food and drinks and everybody's having a good time? Or is it just kind of like cupcakes and cake just for the kids?
1: No, it's a party for the
2: adults.
1: Okay,
2: good. Okay. That's how it is in my family, too.
3: Kenny's family, of course.
0: Yeah. That makes sense. Yeah. Good for you, man, with the feelings and the kids.
1: I have feelings.
0: Good
2: feelings.
0: I think that's beautiful. Look at this. I wonder if Kenny's going to be a dad soon.
2: All right, relax. Hey. He's even married yet.
0: No, he's not.
1: I have an announcement to make.
3: You're pregnant.
0: Don't joke about it.
2: I had a feeling.
3: You
2: can tell
3: by the belly.
2: Oh.
0: You know, Heather.
3: What?
2: That's offensive.
3: We're having fun.
0: No, there's no need for a food baby joke right now, okay? Poor guy.
2: We were having fun, but he didn't laugh at that.
0: No. Right.
1: No, I was.
3: Kenny, if I hurt your feelings, I apologize.
1: I had enough fat jokes at my cousin's roast last week.
0: All right.
2: Did somebody say roast?
0: Come on, guys, stop. Stop.
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the TJ Show. What is happening? I'm the one now who's saying we're being too hard on Kenny. Yes, it has finally come to this. We're going to get to it in a few moments. It's coming up on the TJ Show.

0: This is the TJ show. Okay, I think everyone just needs to take a breather.
1: Mm-hmm.
0: You know, it's like, first
1: I'm
0: of all,
1: breathing.
0: Heather, as my kids would say, you're being a rude dude.
1: Okay, I apologize. Right? I'm sorry. I thought we were just messing around.
0: Yeah, everybody's picking on Kenny. And this is me saying they're picking on Kenny too much, okay? Kenny, I got your side.
2: The king of picking on me, yeah.
0: No, it's a little ironic. I don't cross lines.
2: Are you sure?
3: Yeah, okay. Yeah, right.
1: You were the line crosser.
4: He erases them.
0: Yeah. What?
1: You erase them.
3: Yeah, and then you draw new lines.
0: Okay. What is happening right now? You guys are complaining about food parties, and I don't know. How do we even get here? I got to get back on the rails.
3: I wanted to make sure that the birthday party that Kenny is going to for his nephew this weekend is going to have adequate food. Comida. Not no chips, not no cupcakes, like actual legit food. You cannot throw a party. I've been invited to parties where it's like, oh, yeah, we're having a party. And it's like, chips and candy and cupcakes. I couldn't stay home for this.
1: Right.
0: It does. Yeah, if you're going to throw a terrible birthday party, like a one-year-old birthday party, which I don't know that they're ever great, the payment for showing up at the party needs to be a really great meal.
3: Yes.
1: Right.
0: So it eases the pain of having to go to a party that the person being celebrated doesn't know is happening.
2: Yeah. Well, I don't think that's going to be a problem for us. My sister-in-law's father is a professional chef.
0: Oh, okay. Yeah. So it's a good bet.
2: That's a big reason. You know, I want to see my nephew, sure.
3: He's like, I'm going to eat.
2: Yeah, and then there'll be drinks and all that fun stuff.
0: It is great. It's like a trade for the, are you giving a gift?

0: Well, we are, because my fiance insists that we give the boy something, but they actually want donations towards his savings account.
1: Ooh, that is awesome.
2: That
1: I
2: is
1: love
2: a smart
1: that.
2: Family.
1: A gift. Mm-hmm. And so I just wanted to know, because I grew up in a Puerto Rican household, and whenever there was a party, whether it was a baby shower or a birthday party or whatever, there was always lots and lots of food. Yeah. Make sure it's not cakes and chips. Don't invite me.
0: The Irish know how to party, too.
1: Good.
0: Jobo.
3: Yeah, no. The Italians do, too.
1: All right, all right. Mm-hmm.
2: I got invited to a baby shower. I had a horrible attitude about it. I was like, yeah, I know, but it's on our Saturday, and do we really want to go? Well, we show up at this thing, and I love the people, by the way, that through the party, but it's just like, okay, so how much of the weekend does this consume? So we get there, it's got the most beautiful spread. And I turn to my wife, I go,
1: food?
2: You know,
1: yes.
2: Oh my goodness, like more food than you would know what to do with. If I wanted to take leftovers home, I could have. Mm-hmm. I turned to my wife, Jess, I said, you know, completely agree. This was a great idea going to this party.
1: Glad I thought of it.
2: You know, it's wonderful. We're bringing new life into this world.
1: You see, the food changed your attitude, because once your tummy is full, how can you be upset? Right.
2: Well, I don't know what happened, but they had like mango smoothies there. You know how hard it is to cut open a mango?
1: Yes, it is.
2: They did all that for us. And I was like, yes. I love babies. This is great.
1: Let's make another one, Jeff.
2: No, we're not doing that.
1: Okay.
2: No, but it was a great time. So, Kenny, I'm glad to hear that. Are you going for the chef? Just be honest.
0: No, my nephew.
2: It's the nephew, the 1 year old.
0: It's a combination of all things.
1: If he has a plate in hand while he's giving his nephew a hug, is that a bad thing?
2: No, it's good. It's good. This is the TJ Show. There's more on the way. If you need to know what's happening in Western North Carolina, check out 828newsnow.com, your local news source with real stories, real people, and real updates from across the 828, brought to you by MB Haynes. 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

0: lower 50s. The weekend is warmer. That starts tomorrow with sunshine. Highs in the low to mid 80s. Mostly mid 80s on Sunday with plenty of sunshine, with morning lows closer to 60. And we're going to keep that very warm weather into the start of the upcoming week. We will see increasing chances of scattered showers and thunderstorms as we head toward the second half of the week. That's your 7 weather forecast. I'm meteorologist Dan Bickford.
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0: TJ Show. We've got Myrna in Patterson, California. Hey, Myrna.
1: I am here. Can you hear me?
0: There she is. That's Myrna.
2: Hey, Myrna.
0: Myrna, what kind of work do you do?
1: I work at a title company with real estate.
0: Ooh, those titles. Mm-hmm. So you buy a home, you got to pay someone to ensure that it's really yours. Is that accurate? Like, is that kind of what the title is? Like, if that person who had the house put up their house for some gambling thing they were going to do, and you weren't cleared, if you buy the house, now the house is yours, it's on you.
1: Well, yes. If we didn't clear the liens, like sometimes there's judgments or liens where if they don't get cleared, they fall with the buyer. So we make sure that those seller's liens are paid off and gone before you acquire title to the house.
0: Yeah, it's good to have you, Myrna. Mm-hmm. That's right.
3: The heroes of real estate.
0: Yeah, that's right.
1: It's never ending.
0: Are the prices of houses going down soon? Do you know that?
1: No, they're going up.
0: Okay, cool. Yep.
3: So I'd like to good buy to one, but...
0: Do you enjoy the work that you do?
1: I love it. I've been doing it for probably 26 years.
0: What draws you into that? Like, of all the things, how do you start to like that and then do it?
1: I've always been a number person. I have my bachelor's in accounting degree, but I've always been a big people person. I worked in hospitality for so many years, and I love numbers, and the people is the biggest thing. I love working with people.
0: Yeah, that's so great.
3: That is great.
0: Isn't it interesting? It really does. Like, you love numbers. I'm not the biggest fan of having to figure out accounting and doing math equations. I had a horrible experience in math class. I couldn't tell you one thing with this division or that. Mm-hmm. But yet there's someone like you

0: loves it. And it's like we're meant to be in community and on a team, sort of filling in the needs that we all have for one another. And it's beautiful when you think about it like that.
1: Yeah. I mean, like I said, I've had other jobs in retail, and I worked at Chili's and restaurants for years, and I love my numbers.
0: Yeah, like I wonder if people who are miserable, it's because they've isolated themselves. They're trying to do it all on their own. And meanwhile, it's like, well, maybe we're meant to lean on one another so that everyone could do their job on the team. The center fielder is not the pitcher. The pitcher is not the first baseman. We're supposed to be on a team in a community.
2: Whoa, TJ, that's a lot of sports talk.
1: Exactly.
0: Yeah, I just did that.
1: 100%.
2: Yeah, you just did that, my guy.
0: Well, Myrna, thanks.
1: I'm a huge football fan, too. I love my Minnesota Vikings because I'm from Minnesota.
2: Nice.
3: Okay.
0: Oh, that's great. By the way, we're on in Minnesota now. Can you believe that? I know you're on the West Coast. We added Minneapolis not too long ago.
1: Oh, very cool. See, I go back home every once in a while. Some family's still there.
2: Nice. So next time you're in Minneapolis, St. Paul, you can tune in too.
0: Yeah. Let them know that exactly. We're on the radio. And by the way, tell your friends in Patterson, California too, because it keeps us on the radio.
1: Most definitely.
0: Myrna, you're the best. Thank you for listening.
1: Thank you guys. Have a great day.
2: You too. Take care.
1: Bye.
2: Bye.
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It's the TJ Show, and why is it that more and more people are wearing extremely embarrassing shirts at the airport? Seems to be a trend. It's coming up in the news a few moments away on the TJ Show.

0: wear ridiculous or cringeworthy t-shirts prior to their trips.
1: Are you talking about like the family reunion shirts?
0: No, like it could be anything. Like the shirt could say, ask me about my trip to the bathroom a few minutes ago. Or it could be one of those shirts where it's like the hairy chest shirt. So it looks like you're not wearing a shirt. But
2: got it. Okay. Yeah.
0: So like the most embarrassing, cringeworthy shirts that you could possibly wear. And the goal is just to deal with it for as long as you possibly can until you get on the plane.
3: It's funny.
0: But footage of this and pictures of this are showing up on social media going viral. One got 83 million views on Instagram.
2: People like humiliation.
1: So it's just because.
0: Just because? Just to have fun? Yeah. And yeah, it seems to be growing. Yeah.
2: Well, no, it's not just because. It's because the internet told us to do it. And, you know, we just do everything the internet tells us to do. So there you go.
3: It's a funny idea.
2: Now, it is funny. It sounds like an Impractical Joker sketch.
3: Yeah, kind of, yeah.
0: Yeah, I think that's something that they would do. But the one thing you have to keep in mind is that the airline does have rights and they can refuse to let you travel if the shirt is over the line. So you don't want to cross the line, but something silly or embarrassing should be fine.
2: This is not a thing for me because I try to do everything I possibly can to make sure I'm getting on that plane. I don't want any complications.
1: Right.
2: Even what I eat is taken into consideration. Mm-hmm. Kenny, what else do you have?
1: As you should, because one time I didn't take it into consideration and I paid for it.
2: Yeah.
1: Ugh.
2: What else do you have, Kenny?
0: A great story showing that it is truly never too late. Dawn, at the age of 72, just graduated from medical school, fulfilling her lifelong dream of becoming a doctor.
2: That's awesome.
1: That's awesome. When did it dawn on her that she wanted to go to medical school? Yeah.
0: Well, very nice. She wanted to be a doctor for the longest time. Now, she was a nurse, and she'd always planned on eventually becoming a doctor, but she had four kids, family, life got in the way. It wasn't until her husband survived a massive brain hemorrhage. Mm. The couple got together, and they started going over their bucket list. And she said, it's now or never. And indeed, she just graduated, and she'll be starting up her residency at Trinity Health Medical Center in Michigan later this year.
2: Wow.
1: That's cool. Good for her.
2: You know, if you feel like you got to move into something else, why not right now? You know, and look, now she's got, who knows, probably keeps her mind super sharp. She's got so many great things going on there.
0: Yeah.
2: Kenny, what else do you have?
0: According to Business Insider, it is a renter's market. There is a surge in apartment construction. There are so many apartments being built that Business Insider is suggesting now may be the time to ask your landlord for a reduction in rent.
2: Hey, if they do it, how cool is that?
1: But well, like independent landlords or like these big corporations that are building
0: apartments?
1: I think apartments?
0: All of the above. It does differ depending on where in the country you are. But one person in Maryland living in a four-bedroom townhouse was just looking at some of the new townhouses in the area, noticed that their rent was hundreds of dollars less.
2: Mm.
0: So he did the thing. He asked and he received, got a reduction in rent.
3: Nice.
2: There it is. Kenny, thanks for keeping us somewhat informed.
0: That's what's happening.
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0: it up. Loving, I'm living, so we turning up. Yeah, we turning it up.
1: This is the TJ Show. Well, we have an answer for a contest on our voicemail. It was waiting for us. And can I play this real quick?
2: Yeah.
1: It's kind of made me sad, actually.
2: Okay.
3: Hi, I'm in Grass Pass, Oregon, and I think the sound is a cat scratching in a litter box.
1: You know how in the world there's always some daylight somewhere?
2: Yes. Right.
1: At any given time. Well, the same thing is true for radio. At any given moment, someone is doing this game called the mystery sound on the radio. Yeah. Where, you know, they make a weird sound, and it's something like this. You go, what is this sound? And then somebody calls and goes, it's ripping paper. And they go, yay, celebrate. And they get some sort of a prize. And as I was hearing that call, the guess of a cat scratching its litter box, which would be a lot of work, you know, to capture that and then put it on the radio, I've realized I've been now in radio for so many years. I've always been the behind-the-scenes guy for the mystery sound game. I've always been the guy who's helped to create the sounds. We don't even do that on our show specifically. He must have heard it like on another DJ show and then called our phone number. That's fine. But I realize that's something that's been stolen from my life. I've never gotten to play the mystery sound. Have you?
2: No, I don't think so.
1: No.
4: That's sad.
1: Heather, have you?
5: No.
1: None of us have. Kenny?
4: No.
1: Wow. So I don't know what to do with that. I don't know why it made me so sad, because it does seem like a fun game to play.
2: Yeah.
4: Do you want me to be the radio station and I can give you mystery sounds that you can identify?
2: Oh, you get the opportunity.
1: Would
2: that'd
1: be
2: kind of cool.
1: Would that be too selfish?
5: I mean, no.
2: He's literally doing it for you.
1: Do we have the music for it and everything?
4: I'm sure we do, and listeners can play at home too.
1: Well, how are you going to make the sound?
4: I have a bunch of objects here. I snuck them into the studio.
1: Wow, so you prepared for this.
4: I had a feeling that you
2: carries that stuff in his backpack.
1: This is a brilliant idea, Kenny.
4: Yeah.
1: You really, would you want to play along
5: I'll play.
1: Too, J-Bo?
5: Yeah, I'm down. Yeah.
1: Heather?
5: I'll play. It's crazy that he already knew that we were going to play this game, though. That's weird.
1: Well, this is a gift.
4: A good producer is two or three steps ahead of the host.
5: Right.
1: Wow, okay. So, what's my prize?
2: You get to play.
4: Do you want a bacon, egg, and cheese sandwich? Is that what you want, TJ?
1: Yes.
5: Always wants.
4: Do you want some New York Jets memorabilia from the basement?
1: No, I don't want that. No, I don't want that.
5: Uh-huh.
1: You can't give that away.
4: Well, I was trying to.
1: No, I would take a bacon, egg, and cheese sandwich.
4: Okay. If you get these right, then I'll buy you a bacon, egg,
2: all
4: and cheese sandwich.
2: You got to get all of them right.
1: So in a few moments, for the first time ever, I, along with J-Bo and Heather, we're all going to play the mystery sound because of Kenny's beautiful sacrifice here. Thank you for doing this for us.
4: You got it.
1: All right. In a few moments, it's coming up on the TJ Show. Wow, I didn't know this day was going to get so fun. 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
7: Some minor delays are starting to pop up out there, like on Brevard Road at Long Shoals Road in Arden and on Asbury Road and Smoky Park Highway. Drive times into Asheville on I-26 are up to 29 minutes from Hendersonville, 23 minutes from Fletcher, and 14 minutes from Weaverville.
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9: A sunny afternoon ahead. Look for high temperatures in the mid to upper 70s. Wind a lot lighter than it was yesterday, and that sets us up for a beautiful evening. Mostly clear skies tonight. By daybreak, we're looking at lows in the lower 50s. The weekend is warmer. That starts tomorrow with sunshine. Highs in the low to mid 80s. Mostly mid 80s on Sunday with plenty of sunshine, with morning lows closer to 60. And we're going to keep that very warm weather into the start of the upcoming week. We will see increasing chances of scattered showers and thunderstorms as we head toward the second half of the week. That's your 7 weather forecast. I'm meteorologist Dan Bickford.
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0: is the TJ Show, and yeah, we got this message. Someone was, they were wrongfully calling our show. Maybe they mixed something up, but on one of the radio stations we're on, they were playing that game that's become very famous over the years on the radio, the mystery sound. And so he was answering it.
1: Hi, I'm in Grass Pass, Oregon, and I think the sound is a cat scratching in the litter box.
0: Yeah, so I don't know where that was from, called the wrong number, but that's totally fine. But it got me thinking, I've been doing radio shows for so long, I've never actually gotten to play the game. That's something you have as you listen. It's this special opportunity to have so much fun to tell the radio host what the sound is. And Kenny so generously offered to pretend to be a radio station so that I could finally play. And yeah. Jabo, you're going to join in too.
2: I'll play, yeah.
0: All right, so here we go. We have all the music for it and everything.
2: You did say, though, if you win, you get a bacon, egg, and cheese. If I win, what do I get?
0: Yeah, what does Jabo get?
3: You get a bacon, egg, and cheese too.
2: Yes, okay, cool.
0: All right, here it is.
3: But you guys have to, we're in the same room, so you have to close your eyes and you can't cheat.
0: I'm tying my scarf around my face.
2: Close my eyes?
0: Hold on.
2: Yeah. Usually you can't see the person making the noise if it's on the radio.
0: I like the intense music. This is very fun.
2: All right, I'll close my eyes. I don't have anything to put over it, but I want you to promise.
0: So he's got whatever it is in front of the microphone and play along as you're listening. Let's see if we can guess.
3: This is a one and done.
0: The mystery sound. Ooh.
2: That's a good one.
0: Let me hear it again.
2: Something snapping.
0: I'm going to guess that's a stapler.
3: No.
0: Ah. Jabo, any guesses?
2: Mm-mm. You can think about like what we have in the studio.
3: Yeah, everything came from my office.
2: Is it, I don't know, a headphone smacking your face?
3: That's
2: how you wish.
3: That's a pocket knife.
0: Okay.
2: All right, pocket knife opening.
0: I'm terrible at this game.
2: Now you know how hard it is for the listeners.
0: Yeah,
2: this is tough.
0: I'm so sorry that radio stations do this to you.
3: All right, I have one more.
0: Go ahead.
3: I have two more if we have time.
0: That's
2: you breathing.
0: No, that's

0: Is it a can of oxygen?
1: Yes, it is.
2: Because the hint was it came from Kenny's office, and he has that in his office.
0: That was so much fun.
2: Yeah, that was a hit, though.
0: Tell me what I won, DJ Kenny.
1: A bacon, egg, and cheese sandwich.
0: Yes. From what restaurant?
1: Whatever one you want, down the street.
0: J-Bo.
2: I still have my eyes closed. I didn't believe you took your scarf off.
0: You're friends with a winner.
3: J-Bo, do you want
2: congratulations.
3: One, do you want one more?
2: Sure, yeah, why not?
0: What is this?
2: Was that a spray? Cologne? What are you spraying? What's that stuff you spray in your mouth? What's it called?
4: Banaka?
2: Yeah.
3: No, it's just a regular water spray bottle.
2: Okay. But
4: yeah, close.
2: It's a spray.
4: Close enough.
3: Yeah.
2: I don't want no bacon, egg, and cheese. That's not a winner.
0: You win.
2: That's a second prize.
0: I'll split
2: that.
0: Mine with you.
2: No! Just like, I want to win.
0: No, like we're going to a concert.
2: I don't
0: you
2: want
0: get
2: a
0: my
2: participation
0: extra
2: trophy.
0: This is the TJ Show. 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
1: You can expect slowdowns on Brevard Road and Long Shoals Road near Avery's Creek Elementary and on Asbury Road and Smoky Park Highway by AB Tech. More school traffic is backing up on Old County Home and Lee's Creek by Irwin High as well. Drive times into Asheville on I-26 are up to 31 minutes from Hendersonville, 24 minutes from Fletcher, and 16 minutes from Weaverville.
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3: A sunny afternoon ahead. Look for high temperatures in the mid to upper 70s. Wind a lot lighter than it was yesterday, and that sets us up for a beautiful evening. Mostly clear skies tonight. By daybreak, we're looking at lows in the lower 50s. The weekend is warmer. That starts tomorrow with sunshine. Highs in the low to mid 80s. Mostly mid 80s on Sunday with plenty of sunshine, with morning lows closer to 60. And we're going to keep that very warm weather into the start of the upcoming week. We will see increasing chances of scattered showers and thunderstorms as we head toward the second half of the week. That's your 7 weather forecast. I'm meteorologist Dan Bickford.
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0: 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Kelly in Florida.
1: Yes.
0: Kenny, when you visit your mom, you've been known to bring full bags of laundry home, and your mom happens to do the laundry.
2: It's magic, yeah.
0: And she's very good at it.
2: She is, and she likes to do things that she's good at.
0: Okay.
3: Ugh.
0: And now, Callie, he says, well, he doesn't need to do that because?
2: Well, I've been living with my fiance for the past 2 to 3 years, and yeah, Allison takes care of the laundry.
0: She does your laundry.
2: Yeah, she's very good at it, too.
0: Callie, what did you want to say about this?
1: I love doing laundry because no one could do it like me. Dishes, I'm white gloves. I don't trust anybody's dishes. But there are women out there who do love to do it because we know it's clean. We know it's proper.
3: I mean, if you add soap to anything, your scrub is going to be clean whether you do it or somebody else does it.
1: Not necessarily, because I've gone to other people's houses and it's like, ew, like there's something stuck to that fork.
3: Yeah,
1: like,
3: because they didn't add soap.
1: Yeah, well, it's a matter of how you clean things. But there are women out there who love doing that stuff.
0: Well, Kelly, you sound exactly like my mom. Do you know something I do on a regular basis just to make my mom very upset? Because she's just like you. I will go to her cabinet and I'll take a glass and I will clean it at her sink. Just so she goes, what are you doing? What do you think? That's not clean?
4: That's so mean.
0: And I go, no, I just want to make sure it's clean. Sometimes.
3: So you clean it before you drink out of it?
0: Yes.
3: That's funny.
0: Just because I know it drives her nuts.
3: Dust buildup, yeah. You know what I'm saying? Just in case.
0: Yeah, and it's she takes genuine offense because she's got this passion for cleaning.
1: Oh, I do too. Like, I know you ain't cleaning that dish. You know it's cleaned properly.
4: Do you trust the dishwasher to clean the dishes?
1: I don't. I will pre-wash them first, and then I stick them in the dishwasher and let it wash again as a sanitizer.
4: Nice.
0: Wow.
3: Oh, my God.
1: I'm the type, I get on the floor, and I will scrub it with Comet, and then wipe it all out, and then I go back with Pine-Sol and remop my floors.
4: Oh, my.

0: My goodness.
1: So if there was an emergency, you could have the ambulance stop at your house and perform a surgery on your kitchen counter like my mom.
2: Oh, yeah. I absolutely hate cleaning, but I don't trust anybody else. I want to make sure it's absolutely clean. My kids, my oldest is about to be 20 in September. My youngest is going to graduate next Friday and turn 18 the next day, and I still do their laundry.
0: Okay, so No, but here's the thing. How are you supposed to pass on how great you are as a cleaner if you're doing the stuff for your kids? Like, teach them so that they can become great at it too, because they're going to have a family and they're going to have to do the laundry for their family, or at least assist in the laundry.
1: Hey, Kelly sounds healthy.
0: No.
1: She'll be around for a while.
2: My kids do know. They do know. If I'm sick, they will cook, they'll clean, they do everything. My kids are wonderful. They're just their kids. I want them to live as kids. We grow up too fast and too many responsibilities come.
0: Yeah, no, it's not a kid. It's not a kid anymore. They could do some laundry. You know, they can help.
2: They know how to do things, but I choose to do it for them. Once they get out of the nest, it's all over.
0: Yeah. Okay, as long as they don't come back to the house talk about, Mom, please wash my clothes.
2: They ain't moving out. They're not allowed to go nowhere.
1: If you've ever wondered what a dream come true sounds like, it's Callie. There she is.
3: Callie, your Mom of the Year award is in the mail.
1: Yes, thank you, Kenny.
2: Thank you, guys. Have a good day.
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Are they really telling us that our dogs are helping us live longer? Is that what my little Frankie puppy's doing? We'll get to this in the news a few moments away on the TJ Show.

0: This is the TJ Show. Our news sounds a little different around here. Kenny reads through every story he can find, and then he brings us the most interesting ones. Kenny, what's happening on the planet today?
1: According to the Washington Post, based on some recent research, there is a scientific link between dog ownership and increased life longevity.
2: Mm-hmm. Yep, I believe it.
0: Do you think that's true, Jaba?
3: Yep. Yeah, I think so.
0: Is it because we like move more because we walk them, or is it something to do with fluffiness?
3: I think it's the first one. And also, I think it, especially if you're older, I'm not saying you don't have things to live for when you're older, but you have a responsibility. Like if you're retired or maybe your kids moved out of the house, your grandkids live far away, like that pet reminds you like, oh, I have something to wake up for every day.
2: Right. And you have a routine. You have to feed the dog, take the dog out, put it out, whatever.
0: Well, it reminds
3: me. It depends on you.
0: That lady who has her garden and she points to a spot and her dog starts digging a hole.
2: Yes.
0: And then she plants it. Mm-hmm. And then, I mean, it's amazing. Yeah.
1: Well, you guys actually, you hit on some of the reasons why this could be the case. By having a dog, you're increasing your activity. Likely you have to walk the dog. If you meet the recommended 150 minutes of weekly exercise, walking your dog can help you get to that sense of purpose. Over 80% of pet owners over 50 report that their dogs give them a sense of purpose. Mm-hmm. Also, combating loneliness. We've talked about how loneliness is so bad for your health, and dogs act as social icebreakers. Not only are they keeping you company, but they could be icebreakers as you're walking your dog. You meet another dog owner and you make friends.
0: Hey, we made some of our best friends in Boston because of our dog. It's directly connected. The dogs met first. Then we met.
1: But they found a study of 4 million people with a dog, 24% lower risk of death. Also, there is a cat factor. It appears cats also increase your longevity as well.
3: Meow. Wow.
0: Well, most cats, not Kenny's cat.
1: My cat loves me now, TJ.
0: Really?
1: You're so... No, you don't remember the video of the cat cuddling with me on the bed?
0: Yeah, but she does that sometimes just to mess with
3: you.
0: Was
3: that temporary?
0: Cruel, too.
1: You're full of baloney is what you are.
3: is she still loving on you?
1: Yeah, she comes up every night now.
3: Oh, okay.
0: Really?
1: Yes.
0: Oh, I didn't know that.
3: She's turned the page after 3 years.
1: Yeah, it took a long time.
0: Yeah, 3 years.
1: TJ would have punted the cat out the window by now.
0: No, I wouldn't.
3: That's true.
1: He loves animals.
0: No.
3: He would have let the cat out the house.
0: I ignore animals if they don't like me, and then, you know, it's fine.
3: I do that to people.
0: Right. Kenny, what else? Congrats on your tuxedo cat. I'm so happy to hear that.
1: Yeah, thanks. Well, I told you weeks ago and you just forgot.
0: Yeah, but you don't believe it because it's done that before.
1: I showed you video.
0: Yeah.
1: It was video.
0: All right.
3: The cat loves him now, TJ.
0: He's marrying into a family with a cat that has been hiding under the bed from him for 3 years. So things are a little sensitive, but it's changed.
2: He didn't know if it was AI or not.
0: Yeah, I didn't know if it was AI in this world. You think that I knew if that video was real? Kenny, what else do you have?
1: The Las Vegas Golden Knights have eliminated the Anaheim Ducks from the playoffs after a convincing 5-1 victory last night. They're moving on to the Western Conference Final. We do have another game tonight. It's game 6 between the Buffalo Sabres and Montreal Canadiens.
0: Kenny, thank you for keeping us somewhat informed.
1: That's what's happening.
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0: is the TJ Show, and we've got Mark in Lawton, Oklahoma. Hey, Mark.
1: How are we doing?
0: Hey, so something kind of funny happened to you. So you listened to us in Lawton, and
1: I'll just see you in the shower right when you first start.
0: Oh, we get to be on with you while you're in the shower?
1: Mm. Yeah.
2: Oh,
0: dude. Cool, man. Yeah, that's awesome. So you were vacationing in Maui. And tell us what happened while you were there.
1: So I was loading up my luggage to go to head back to the airport, and we had a whole day planned, but I had the car on the station, and I heard you guys talking. I thought that was kind of cool.
0: Look at that.
2: Get out of here.
0: So, you know, our show, it goes out to a bunch of different places. How trippy. We're following mm-hmm. you on vacation.
1: You were.
0: So fun. So tell me, what took you out to Maui? Was that your first time there?
1: No, we go, my wife and I go once a year.
2: Oh, that's nice.
1: Yeah.
0: Okay, you're the travel agent for Maui. Not that we need any convincing, mm-hmm. but why should we visit, or anyone who's never been, why do we need to go?
1: The world, it's so pretty. It's like all the landscaping just grows naturally, and it's like, to us, here in Oklahoma, we don't have those kind of flowers, and it's just very beautiful, so, and the

0: Bar's pretty.
1: That's cool.
0: Very pretty.
2: Very majestic look, I'm sure.
1: Yeah. What did it cost you for a pineapple while you were there?
0: So I brought back 23 pineapples for my office and stuff. So
2: whoa.
1: Wait, you're allowed? They let you do that?
0: Yeah, they check them in free, and so the freight's free.
1: Oh, so you can buy fruit there? I didn't know you could do that.
2: And then they'll ship it over?
0: No, I put it on my flight back. You just check it in with your luggage.
3: You're not leaving the country. You're going from state to state.
1: No, I know, but sometimes you wonder, like, if it's on a separate area. I didn't know that still applies. No.
2: I thought that still applied, though.
0: Well, I guess it has to do with pineapple, because they grow pineapple there. Hmm. So they have these boxes made to ship them.
1: Pineapple travel.
2: He probably got the same ones we got from Dave.
0: I never knew how pretty the flower was the pineapple has before it turns into a pineapple. It looks fake. It's so pretty.
1: That's amazing.
2: That is cool.
1: Man, so you have a real appreciation for the beauty on this planet.
0: Yeah, I do. Yeah.
1: Yeah.
0: I'm a nature guy, yeah.
1: You know, like I threw flower seeds on my front lawn, and you've seen what happens.
2: Yeah, it looks nice.
1: The daisies. It's a simple flower. It's gorgeous that that's even possible. How can you put a seed in the ground and it pops up with this beautiful thing? I hear you, Mark.
0: Hey, that's one thing in Oklahoma, we have beautiful wildflowers, like, and they're unbelievable.
1: Oh, my goodness.
0: Indian paintbrushes, blue bonnets, they're beautiful.
1: I love this guy. This is awesome. Yeah, there's a park near us. They took hundreds of thousands, maybe millions of seeds. They spread it out all over this land, and I guess so they don't have to mow the lawn anymore, and it popped up with these gorgeous flowers, and they pop up every year. It's stunning.
0: Yeah, you should look up Indian paintbrushes and blue bonnets. They're like, they look fake. They're so pretty.
1: This is great.
2: That's awesome.
1: Flower talk with Mark. Hey, thank you for listening to us in Lawton and Maui. We really appreciate you.
0: You bet. I enjoy you guys.
1: Well, I enjoy being on in your shower. What an honor.
0: All right. I'll talk to you again soon. All right.
1: Later, Mark.
2: Take care, Mark.
1: Bye.
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0: increasing chances of scattered showers and thunderstorms as we head toward the second half of the week. That's your 7 weather forecast. I'm meteorologist Dan Bickford.
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0: This is the TJ Show. My goodness. Why are people trying to rattle me? I got enough in this world.
1: Why are you letting people rattle you?
0: Well, I just got a phone call from my wife during the show, which only happens, I mean, usually when there's something wrong. Like there's a kid screaming or like, you know, someone's not feeling well, whatever. And so I run out of the room. And actually, this one I took in the room because it was such a shocking time. You guys saw me. My eyes were ready to pop out of my head. I was like, I hope Jess is okay. Jess, are you there?
2: Yes.
0: Tell Jabo what you were calling me about, because she'll appreciate this one.
1: Did he leave his underwear on the floor again?
0: No, come on. I actually cleaned that up today.
1: Did he eat all the chocolate chips?
0: No.
1: Again, for the third time?
2: TJ brought home this huge bag of turkey sticks.
0: Turkey jerky.
1: Oh, I love that stuff.
0: Yep.
2: And they're amazing, and they're, like, good for you, and they have so much protein. And he was like, look what I got you. And I was like, oh, thank you so much. It's so kind. And then I looked in the cabinet and they're completely gone. And I have no idea where they went. And where'd they go, TJ?
0: I took them to work with me because I've been getting home in a bad mood because I don't have my turkey jerky. And I love it. It's actually, I wish I remembered the name of the brand. They sell it at Costco. It's the one that's owned by the veterans.
2: Well, now he left only the tiny spicy ones. That's why I can't stop coughing right now.
1: Drink some milk.
0: But can you imagine? So just the other day, I had to call our listener, Chris, in Springfield, Oregon. You know, I got on this jerky kick because she sent us a gift. She mailed us Tillamook's jerky from Oregon, because it's from Oregon. And I'm addicted to it now. And now Jess is too. Look

0: how it spreads.
1: I mean, jerky is amazing, but I think the jerky you're referring to, the turkey one that's owned by veterans, it's called Anthem.
0: Yes.
1: Yes. And they're like a pink wrapper.
0: Yep, that's the one.
1: Pink Himalayan salt.
0: Uh-huh.
1: Yeah, that's what it's called.
0: Oh, it's Anthem. So good.
2: The Himalayan salt. It's so good. And it's such a great, quick way to get some protein. And I actually love it. Like, I love it so much. I went to a conference this weekend. I told people about it.
0: Yeah.
2: And they were like,
1: right.
2: Wow.
1: It's delicious.
2: I think, TJ, was it an early Mother's Day present or something? And now it's gone.
0: No, it wasn't. I got you the chocolate for Mother's Day. I didn't realize that she liked the turkey stick so much, but it's nice to have packaged meat as like a quick
1: and
0: snack.
1: And then he just ate it.
0: Yeah.
1: Here's a gift for you that I'm going to devour.
0: Yeah, this is the on-ramp to tinned fish, by the way, because what you like about this. No, let me explain what you like about this. You like that you can eat something so small that's not terrible for you, that fills you up and makes you not hungry, right?
2: But I like biting into it.
1: Yeah. It's
3: made
1: a satisfaction.
3: Difference.
1: Yeah.
3: Tin fish tastes horribly, and the turkey jerky tastes good.
0: All right, Jez, I'm glad everything's okay. I feel relief now.
2: Yeah, that was an emergency. I'm glad I got through.
0: All right, hold on 1 second. 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

0: This is the TJ Show, and my wife Jess is on the phone. I wanted to keep you on hold. You still there, Jess?
1: I am, yep.
0: I want to connect you with someone who I really like in South Carolina. Her name is Nikki. Hey, Nikki, are you there?
1: I am.
0: Hey, you're on the phone with my wife Jess. I just thought you two should get to know each other.
1: Hi, Nikki.
2: I think so, too. Hey, Jess, how are you?
1: I'm well. How are you?
2: I am well, too.
1: Great.
2: How is it being the man in the family? Because I am at my house, too.
0: That's not the case, by the way.
2: What happened?
1: Wow.
0: And can you tell Nikki that I'm a man at home?
3: TJ, let the men talk.
0: No. Jess, you tell her.
2: Whatever.
1: There are things that TJ does that are more typical male things. He mows the lawn. He goes to the bathroom standing up. Does do some manly things.
0: Yeah, so take that, Nikki.
3: Goes to the bathroom standing up.
2: Yeah, but while you're standing up, you're pooping all over the toilet. Mm-hmm. So you're making more work for your wife.
1: TJ, what did you do to her?
0: No, I know. Nikki just...
3: She listens to the show.
2: No, I came this way. I came this way.
1: You came this way.
0: So, Nikki, I just thought you should get to know my wife, but if this is how the relationship's going to go, you definitely can't be friends. I mean, this is ridiculous.
2: Oh, no. We're going to be great friends, and when you come to Charleston... She and I are going to have a girls' day.
0: No, you're not.
3: Yes.
1: You're not. Charleston's amazing. I would be happy to go to Charleston.
0: Well, this is a serious thing that we've been talking about. So, we have to pick a place to go because I need to go somewhere with Jess. And Charleston is like right at the top of the list.
2: Mm-hmm.
0: And I did say, right, Jess, back me up on this. I said, I wonder if we could meet Nikki, who calls the show, if we wind up going down there. And Jess was definitely open to that. I feel like if we are there, I need to like grab a drink or something with you.
2: Listen, if you go to Charleston and you don't meet me, I will never call you again.
3: Wait a minute. Wait, why do we have to be punished for TJ's actions?
2: No, I'll call you guys. I just won't call him.
3: Oh, you won't talk to him. Okay, that's fair.
0: Okay.
2: I clean an Airbnb where kids and dogs are allowed. So, go ahead.
4: TJ's trying to get away from both the kids and the dogs.
3: Yeah.
0: Don't make it easy for me to bring them.
2: It's three bedrooms, three bathrooms, a kitchen, a living room. You're allowed to have your dog there.
0: Okay, do you have any hidden cameras in there?
2: No.
0: Okay, great. Well, let me let me work on that with Jess. And Nikki, hold on one second, okay?
2: Yeah.
4: Family vacation sounds great, right, TJ?
3: It sure does.
0: All right, Jess, I got to run. I just wanted you to meet Nikki. I'm actually regretting that I did that.
1: Yeah, no, that was great. She's really fun.
0: No, she's awesome. All right, Jess, love you so much. And I am the man in the house, aren't I?
1: You are, yep. You also helped me make babies, which is something only a man could do.
0: Hey, so. There you go. Hey.
3: TJ needed you to confirm that because he felt some kind of way.
4: I am the man in the house, right? Say it.
0: Heather, did you hear that? I helped Jess make a baby.
3: Wow.
0: That's pretty cool, right? Kenny, you like that. That's awesome.
3: Oh, yeah. Weird.
1: All right, I
3: got
1: to go.
0: All right, bye-bye.
3: Bye.
5: 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Blippi is going to be on the show this weekend. 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

0: This is the TJ Show, our news. It sounds different around here. Kenny reads through every story he can find, and then he brings us the most interesting ones. Kenny, what's happening on the planet today?
1: There's a British auto racer named Catherine Legg, and next weekend she's going to attempt something that's never been done before by any other woman. That is called the double. So she plans to race in both the Indianapolis 500 in Indianapolis, Indiana, and the Coca-Cola 600, a NASCAR race in Charlotte, North Carolina.
0: Oh, that's cool.
1: In the same day.
0: So are the different, is it a different league?
1: Yeah, they're different kinds of cars. So IndyCar has the open top and the wheels that kind of stick out to the side, where NASCAR is more like a sedan kind of stock car racing.
0: So they allow, it doesn't matter if they're in one, they can be in both if they can do it.
1: You could be in both if you have the ability. It's two totally different strategies. Again, totally different vehicles.
2: Different locations. Is she going to drive real fast to the other one?
0: There you go. How's
1: gonna... She's going to fly. So the Indy 500 is scheduled for 12:45 p.m. Eastern time. The Coca-Cola 600 begins at 6 p.m. Again, we're going from Indianapolis to Charlotte, North Carolina.
2: Right.
0: Has anyone ever won both?
1: No. As a matter of fact, there's only been five racers to ever do it. Catherine would be the first woman. And of the five people who have done it before, only one has actually completed it.
0: Oh, wow.
1: So the people who have attempted, nobody's actually, except for Tony Stewart back in 2001, have driven the all 1,100 miles of both races.
0: That's fun. She's got
1: some real potential to make some serious history, and I wish her luck.
0: My parents took me to a NASCAR race when I was a kid. And I remember it being very loud.
1: Yeah, it's loud.
0: But it was a rowdy crowd. It was a lot of fun.
1: Yeah, it's a great atmosphere.
0: Kenny, what else do you have?
1: Talk about being in the right place at the right time. Three Florida

0: It's like, well, do I want to get involved? And yes, the answer is always yes. It's worth the risk because who knows what they're going through. We've seen these videos. Remember the thing with the sinkhole? Like, that's a great example.
1: Yes.
0: There was a car waiting to cross the road. Mm-hmm. A sinkhole forms underneath the car. No one does anything about it.
1: Yeah.
0: No one runs. It took one woman who stopped her car on the other side of the street, ran towards it. As soon as she was the one who carved out the path, all these other people came up.
1: Yep.
0: But the amount of time this car was in the sinkhole with no one helping was pretty remarkable.
2: Yep. Yeah. The boys were recently honored at City Hall, and the man's son, the man who suffered the heart attack, said, "God didn't send angels with wings. He sent us those boys."
0: Hey, so there you go.
1: Yeah.
0: Kenny, thanks for keeping us somewhat informed.
2: That's what's happening.
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0: It's the TJ Show, and another week just like that. Why are they going so fast? You know, Heather and I had this very cliche conversation today.
1: Right.
2: Can you believe how fast the time is going? How did that happen?
1: I brought it up. I just couldn't believe the date. I couldn't believe it was May already.
0: And you're someone who would normally make fun of someone who would say that. What's happening to
1: you? Right. I'm getting old.
0: No, you're not.
1: Not that's the case.
0: Come on. You're vibrant and alive. Hear her.
1: Yes.
2: Hear her.
0: So, at the end of the week, we'll often mention that if you feel like you didn't get enough of the show, you can hear a whole lot more of it. It's very easy. 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A lot of what you missed during the week, because you might only catch, what, 10 minutes, 15 minutes, 20 minutes?
1: Yeah.
0: I don't know, or maybe some more. You can catch up on our podcast. Search for The TJ Show wherever you listen to them. It's also a great way to get to know us faster if we're brand new in your city. We're brand new in a lot of places. Hi, I'm TJ. There's J-Bo.
1: What's up?
0: There's Kenny.
3: Hi.
0: There's Heather.
1: Hey.
0: We're honored to be on your radio. What would you push someone to on our podcast from this week, J-Bo?
1: Oh, this is from today. Listener Nikki from South Carolina gave us a call, and she calls often. She says amazing things, adds a lot of value to the show. But TJ decided to introduce her to his wife, Jess, and that conversation is hilarious.
0: Well, worlds collided. And, you know, they were already talking about hanging out. And it's like, whoa, but not if you're going to treat me like that.
1: Yes, so you have to hear this conversation.
0: You can hear what you missed. It was a lot of fun. Mm-hmm. Love, Nikki. Search for The TJ Show wherever you listen to podcasts. Heather, you're up next.
1: On Tuesday, we had to prove that we weren't robots. We got a call from Trevor and his son, Owen, and they didn't think we were real.
0: Well, this is not the first time that we've had to do this. Because of AI bots and fake voices, it's actually a thing that is happening in certain places. And yeah, we have to pick up the phone sometimes and go, no, we're human.
1: Mm-hmm.
0: Watch, I can test it right now. Can he make a random sound that a robot can't make? Right.
1: Yeah, I've never heard anything make that noise before.
3: That's me getting up out of a chair.
1: I feel you on that.
0: All right, Kenny, you're up. Where would you send somebody in our podcast?
3: Well, you have to listen to Monday's episode. Now, TJ is obviously not a sports fan, but his family, his wife's side of the family, they are, and they're big Philadelphia fans. TJ bought a New York Knicks hat pretty much just to troll his other side of the family.
0: Well, it's not to troll them. I'm from the New York area, okay?
3: I'm a big Knicks fan, lifelong Knicks fan, so I appreciate it, man.
0: Yeah, so no, I was just celebrating my team. They're my team.
3: Okay. Welcome to the club.
0: I can't wait to see what they're going to do.
3: Yeah, we'll find out by the end of the weekend whether we're playing the Cavs or the Pistons.
0: You know, it's really fun to be a bandwagon fan. It's a lot easier. You know,

0: And he spent your whole life hoping the Knicks would even get into the playoffs.
1: It's been a long time coming.
0: And it's been a tough run. I just get to enjoy the fun.
2: There you go.
0: Hey!
1: You joined at the right time.
0: Join the winners. Yeah, for me, I just absolutely love all the different phone calls we get from you. Thank you for joining in at 877 Radio TJ. There were a lot of times on Sundays, we will post some of our favorite calls. We're going to do that this Sunday, right?
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0: Yeah, so make sure you follow the podcast now. 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Thank you. 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Thank you for turning your radio on. 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
1: A sunny afternoon ahead. Look for high temperatures in the mid to upper 70s. Wind a lot lighter than it was yesterday, and that sets us up for a beautiful evening. Mostly clear skies tonight. By daybreak, we're looking at lows in the lower 50s. The weekend is warmer. That starts tomorrow with sunshine. Highs in the low to mid 80s. Mostly mid 80s on Sunday with plenty of sunshine, with morning lows closer to 60. And we're going to keep that very warm weather into the start of the upcoming week. We will see increasing chances of scattered showers and thunderstorms as we head toward the second half of the week. That's your 7 weather forecast. I'm meteorologist Dan Bickford.
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0: Hey, it's Melanie, and you know I love the band Shinedown. 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
12: Now, here's the latest forecast from the 7 News Weather Center, Unmixed 96.5.
13: A sunny afternoon ahead. Look for high temperatures in the mid to upper 70s. Wind a lot lighter than it was yesterday, and that sets us up for a beautiful evening. Mostly clear skies tonight. By daybreak, we're looking at lows in the lower 50s. The weekend is warmer. That starts tomorrow with sunshine. Highs in the low to mid 80s. Mostly mid 80s on Sunday with plenty of sunshine, with morning lows closer to 60. And we're going to keep that very warm weather into the start of the upcoming week. We will see increasing chances of scattered showers and thunderstorms as we head toward the second half of the week. That's your 7 weather forecast. I'm meteorologist Dan Bickford.
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0: 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It's Deej. And let's be honest, dad is impossible to shop for Father's Day, right? What do you get him, right? 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
12: A sunny afternoon ahead. Look for high temperatures in the mid to upper 70s. Wind a lot lighter than it was yesterday, and that sets us up for a beautiful evening. Mostly clear skies tonight. By daybreak, we're looking at lows in the lower 50s. The weekend is warmer. That starts tomorrow with sunshine. Highs in the low to mid 80s. Mostly mid 80s on Sunday with plenty of sunshine, with morning lows closer to 60. And we're going to keep that very warm weather into the start of the upcoming week. We will see increasing chances of scattered showers and thunderstorms as we head toward the second half of the week. That's your 7 weather forecast. I'm meteorologist Dan Bickford.
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Deej on the Friday edition of your commercial-free lunch. Nothing but an hour of your favorite music. Got Bieber on the way. That's coming up after Luke Combs. 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
1: 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My fiance just bought us tickets to go see that new horror movie that's out today, Obsession. 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I may be the most jumpy person of all time. This is going to be a rough one. It's Shawn Mendes.

Mix 96.5, good music, good mood. 828-240-9650, that number. Well, you can use to hit me up on that text line. Let me know what you want to hear. Avicii is coming up. It's after Sia. 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

96.5, good music, good mood. You have your chance. See this guy, Harry Styles, in New York City. He's going to be playing Madison Square Garden. Not only are you going to get two tickets to the show, flight, hotel, everything is covered. So all you have to do is have the weekend of your life while you see Harry in the Big Apple. You want to make it happen? All you have to do, listen for those keywords. You hear them three times every single weekday, 8 a.m., noon, and then 4 p.m., which means, yes, your next one. Coming up right after 4 when you hear it. 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

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Deej hanging on your work day. Look at us. A few hours left. Check it off. We'll head into the weekend. Why not? Hey, while you are on that weekend, by the way, maybe you want a little soundtrack to whatever you're getting up to. Do not forget, you can take us with you anywhere. 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Never have to be without us. Natasha Bedingfield coming up. That's after Tame Impala. Dracula. It's on Mix 96.5.

0: 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Steege, and coming up just after 4 o'clock, that is your next keyword that could pay off. One single word could be the key to have you in New York City to go see Harry Styles. You're going to hear it right after 4 o'clock. When you do, bounce over to the Mix 96.5 app, enter it in. That is your shot to be the big winner. Not only are you going to see Harry Styles in Madison Square Garden, hotel for two nights, flights are covered too. Everything to have an amazing weekend, going to be taken care of. That is if you are listening for those keywords. You get them three times every single weekday, 8 a.m., noon, and 4 p.m., which, yes, means your last one of the week is on the way with Melanie. Just after 4 o'clock, so listen for it.
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1: We've got a chance for you to win a pair of tickets to see Shinedown at the Spectrum Center in Charlotte, Sunday, July 26th. You know that I love Shinedown. I know the show is going to be amazing. We're going to play a little game called What Weird Thing Is in Melanie's Purse? I'm going to describe something weird to you that's in my purse. If you think you know what it is, you're going to call me at 240-9650 if you're the first one through. And you're right, you're going to walk away with a pair of tickets to see Shinedown. We're going to play What's in Melanie's Purse for your chance to win two tickets to Shinedown today at 2:45. So in just a few minutes here, stay close.
2: 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Blippi is going to be on the show this weekend. 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

0: Scattered showers and thunderstorms as we head toward the second half of the week. That's your 7 weather forecast. I'm meteorologist Dan Bickford.
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1: A lot of people across Western North Carolina are closely following this heartbreaking triple homicide case out of Fairview. And today, the man accused of killing three members of the same family was ordered held without bond. Prosecutors say Devin Loving and his teen co-defendant admitted involvement in the brutal killings before fleeing to Tennessee. Read the full story and latest court developments right now at 828newsnow.com. And in happier news, get ready for an unforgettable Latin dance night at tonight's Downtown After 5. 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For full event details and a complete list of everything happening around town this weekend, head to 828newsnow.com. And the search for the next James Bond is officially on, which means half of Hollywood is suddenly ordering martinis and practicing their spy walk. Amazon MGM has brought in legendary casting director Nina Gold. That's the mastermind behind casting Game of Thrones and Star Wars, to help find the next actor worthy of the 007 title. So be on the lookout if you think you could be the next James Bond. And that's what's trending on Mix 96.5.

It's the Melanie Show on Mix 96.5, and it is time now to play What's the Weird Thing in Melanie's Purse? I'm going to describe a weird item to you. If you think you know what it is, you're going to call me at 240-9650. If you're right, you're going to walk away with a pair of tickets to see Shinedown at the Spectrum Center in Charlotte in July. Are you ready? It's small, it's red, and it used to be part of a set. And I have to get a new one put on after the show today. What's in the bottom of my purse? 240-9650. Good luck.

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1: We're playing for your chance to win a pair of tickets to see Shinedown at the Spectrum Center in Charlotte, July 26th. If you can answer, what weird thing is in Melanie's purse? It's small. It's red. It used to be part of a set, and I have to go get a new one put on after work. Hey, it's Melanie. Who's this?
2: This is Gene.
1: Hey, Gene, do you think you know what's in the bottom of my purse?
2: I'm going to guess lipstick.
1: It's not lipstick. Try again. Hey, it's Melanie. Who's this?
3: Hey, this is Joe.
1: Hey, Joe, do you think you know what's in the bottom of my purse? It's red. It's small. It's part of a set. And I have to get a new one put on after the show.
3: I think it's a fingernail.
1: It is a fake fingernail. That red fingernail popped right off today. Well, you won the tickets to go see Shinedown.
3: Oh, man, that's awesome. I was just talking to my girlfriend about that, saying how awesome it would be if I could win those.
1: Okay, awesome. What's your girlfriend's name?
3: Laura.
1: Are you going to take her?
3: Oh, yeah, she's sitting beside me. She's the one that gave me the answer. So.
1: Oh, she knew immediately that these nails were giving me a problem. Well, awesome. You guys are going to go enjoy that show in July in Charlotte. Have you ever seen Shinedown before?
4: No,
3: neither one of us
1: have. Oh, my gosh. They are amazing, and I'm good friends with Brent, the lead singer, and with Eric, the guitar player. Yeah. I've interviewed them several times, and they love Asheville. So I'm excited for you guys to go.
3: Oh, yeah, that's awesome. We both love theater.
1: Well, you guys enjoy the rest of your weekend. And be sure to send us a picture when you're at the concert. And seriously, I ripped my pointer nail right off my finger, and I've got to go get that fixed right after the show.
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Well, would you look at that? It's Friday. Or should I say Fri-yay? It's my favorite day of the week on the Melanie Show on Mix 96.5 because it's Good News Friday. That's where we take a break of all

0: all the negative things happening in the world and we say, not today. Absolutely no. It's positive vibes only. I'm asking you to name something good happening in your life right now on Facebook, or you can call me at 240-9650. Kit Kat said on her Facebook page, her good news is my Alabama softball team is the number one overall seed in the NCAA tournament this year. Roll Tide roll. There you go, Kit Kat. That's some good news if you're an Alabama fan. Julie said, we're on our way to Pawleys Island for the weekend. Oh, Julie, have so much fun. Then Christy chimed in and said, new job, better money. Rock on, Christy. That's great. I wish you the best of luck at your new job. So big or small, I want to hear everything. 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Good News Friday. 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
1: 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Talk about being in the right place at the right time with some incredible people. Three Florida teens stopped to help a man with a flat tire and realized something was seriously wrong. They recognized he was having a heart attack. They called for help and stayed by his side until first responders arrived. Now that is your dose of Good News Friday energy everybody needs. Here they are sharing their amazing story.
2: There was an old guy on the side of the road. 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
1: So Logan and Cody are 16 and Brody is 17, and those three boys ended up saving the man's life. 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
2: I'm 7 News meteorologist Nicole Collins. Quiet weather continues with us going through the rest of your Friday and into the overnight. Overnight lows will be falling down to near 50 degrees, and then we have warmer weather tracking its way into the area as we go through your Saturday and Sunday. Afternoon highs will be soaring back into the mid-80s, above normal for this time of year, and we'll continue with the above normal temperatures through early next week as well. That's all thanks to a heat dome keeping us mostly dry through the weekend and for the first half of next week.
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1: A lot of people across Western North Carolina are closely following this heartbreaking triple homicide case out of Fairview. And today, the man accused of killing three members of the same family was ordered held without bond. Prosecutors say Devin Loving and his teen co-defendant admitted involvement in the brutal killings before fleeing to Tennessee. Read the full story and latest court developments right now at 828newsnow.com. And in happier news, get ready for an unforgettable Latin dance night at tonight's Downtown After 5. 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For full event details and a complete list of everything happening around town this weekend, head to 828newsnow.com. And the search for the next James Bond is officially on, which means half of Hollywood is suddenly ordering martinis and practicing their spy walk. Amazon MGM has brought in legendary casting director Nina Gold. That's the mastermind behind casting Game of Thrones and Star Wars, to help find the next actor worthy of the 007 title. So be on the lookout if you think you could be the next James Bond. And that's what's trending on Mix 96.5.

mastermind behind casting Game of Thrones and Star Wars to help find the next actor worthy of the 007 title. So be on the lookout if you think you could be the next James Bond. And that's what's trending on Mix 96.5.

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1: 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An ice cream truck owner in Western Massachusetts gave a young boy a free treat when he came up a little short on cash, and that one small act of kindness turned into something much bigger. A company was so inspired, they're now giving free ice cream to kids all summer long. Here's how the sweet story all came together.
2: It's okay, tell him to come back.
3: No, I was still
2: going
3: to give it to him. I didn't say no.
2: I wasn't
3: 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Hey, can you ask that kid over there to come back?
4: We don't turn kids away when they don't have money. You want an ice cream from Maddie, you get an ice cream from Maddie. It's so hot outside. Say no.
2: Here you go, buddy. You can always come up to the ice cream truck, okay?
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1: I know that it's Friday, but I want to give you a heads up for next week. It's the Melanie Show on Mix 96.5. On Tuesday, we've got a great Asheville deal. I got to shoot the video for this one. It's to I Carumba Mexican Grill on Fairview Road in East Asheville, right over there by Gold's Gym. $25 gets you $50 to spend to I Carumba at that location only off Fairview Road. They have delicious margarita specials. They're open 7 days a week, and they even serve breakfast on the weekends. This one is going to sell out super fast because you can get a lot of Mexican food for $50 and margaritas. Don't miss this one. It's happening Tuesday morning at 8 a.m. at AshevilleDeal.com. I'm just telling you this week so it's in your brain for next week. You're welcome.
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4: I'm 7 News meteorologist Nicole Collins. Everyone stays dry with comfortable temperatures going through the rest of your Friday. Overnight lows Friday night dropping down near 50 degrees, and that sets us up for warmer weather pushing in through the weekend. Saturday and Sunday, we'll see afternoon highs climbing back into the mid-80s. That's all thanks to a heat dome pushing into the area, keeping us hot and mostly dry. I do have a 20% chance for maybe an isolated shower, though, moving in through your Sunday afternoon and evening.
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1: A lot of people across Western North Carolina are closely following this heartbreaking triple homicide case out of Fairview. And today, the man accused of killing three members of the same family was ordered held without bond. Prosecutors say Devin Loving and his teen co-defendant admitted involvement in the brutal killings before fleeing to Tennessee. Read the full story and latest court developments right now at 828newsnow.com. And in happier news, get ready for an unforgettable Latin dance night at tonight's Downtown After 5. 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For full event details and a complete list of everything happening around town this weekend, head to 828newsnow.com. And the search for the next James Bond is officially on, which means half of Hollywood is suddenly ordering martinis and practicing their spy walk. Amazon MGM has brought in legendary casting director Nina Gold. That's the mastermind behind casting Game of Thrones and Star Wars, to help find the next actor worthy of the 007 title. So be on the lookout if you think you could be the next James Bond. And that's what's trending on Mix 96.5.

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1: 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Talk about being in the right place at the right time with some incredible people. Three Florida teens stopped to help a man with a flat tire and realized something was seriously wrong. They recognized he was having a heart attack. They called for help and stayed by his side until first responders arrived. Now that is your dose of Good News Friday energy everybody needs. Here they are sharing their amazing story.
2: There's an old guy on the side of the road. We're helping change his tire and he did not feel good at all.
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4: 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So it was just a lot of emotions, honestly.
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6: 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Helping out a guy. 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
1: So Logan and Cody are 16 and Brody is 17. 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
2: 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Let's do this.

0: Well, would you look at that? It's Friday, or should I say Fri-yay? It's my favorite day of the week on The Melanie Show on Mix 96.5 because it's Good News Friday. That's where we take a break of all the negative things happening in the world and we say, not today. Absolutely no. It's positive vibes only. I'm asking you to name something good happening in your life right now on Facebook, or you can call me at 240-9650. Kit Kat said on our Facebook page, her good news is my Alabama softball team is the number one overall seed in the NCAA tournament this year. Roll Tide roll. There you go, Kit Kat. That's some good news if you're an Alabama fan. Julie said, we're on our way to Polly's Island for the weekend. Oh, Julie, have so much fun. Then Christy chimed in and said, new job, better money. Rock on, Christy. That's great. I wish you the best of luck at your new job. So big or small, I want to hear everything. Help celebrate with me. Good News Friday. Name something good. 240-9650. Phone lines are open and more of your calls are coming up.
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2: I'm 7 News meteorologist Nicole Collins. Quiet weather continues with us going through the rest of your Friday and into the overnight. Overnight lows will be falling down to near 50 degrees, and then we have warmer weather tracking its way into the area as we go through your Saturday and Sunday. Afternoon highs will be soaring back into the mid-80s, above normal for this time of year, and we'll continue with the above normal temperatures through early next week as well. That's all thanks to a heat dome keeping us mostly dry through the weekend and for the first half of next week.
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0: Mexican Grill on Fairview Road in East Asheville, right over there by Gold's Gym. $25 gets you $50 to spend to iCarumba at that location only off Fairview Road. They have delicious margarita specials. They're open 7 days a week, and they even serve breakfast on the weekends. This one is going to sell out super fast because you can get a lot of Mexican food for $50 and margaritas. Don't miss this one. It's happening Tuesday morning at 8 a.m. at AshevilleDeal.com. I'm just telling you this week so it's in your brain for next week. You're welcome.
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1: I know that it's Friday, but I want to give you a heads up for next week. 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On Tuesday, we've got a great Asheville deal. I got to shoot the video for this one. It's to iCarumba.

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1: 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Talk about being in the right place at the right time with some incredible people. Three Florida teens stopped to help a man with a flat tire and realized something was seriously wrong. They recognized he was having a heart attack. They called for help and stayed by his side until first responders arrived. Now that is your dose of Good News Friday energy everybody needs. Here they are sharing their amazing story.
2: There was an old guy on the side of the road. 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
6: Yeah. 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It feels like I did something good. I did something right, helping out a guy. I just am happy to be honored.
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2: It was a packed and emotional night at Asheville City Council with major debates over police surveillance technology and a controversial affordable housing project in the Shiloh neighborhood. Things got heated at Asheville City Council as leaders approved funding for a new real-time police intelligence center despite hours of public backlash and concerns over surveillance and privacy. Supporters say it will help officers respond faster to emergencies, while critics worry it's giving Big Brother too much power. For all the details, head to 828 newsnow.com. Then, tension ran high as the Asheville City Council unanimously voted down a proposal of a 100-unit affordable housing project in

0: in the Shiloh neighborhood over concerns about traffic, density, and how it would fit into the community. Supporters said Asheville desperately needs more affordable housing, while neighbors argued the site just wasn't the right fit. For all the details about both of those decisions, head to 828newsnow.com. A Florida woman named Nicole is in custody after allegedly stealing a Red Bull truck. 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
1: All right, pulling into a gas station at Sutton Road in Galloway. All right, this one's got a female, blue shorts and gray top, brown hair and a ponytail, going in the store, probably wearing Crocs.
2: I've got her in cuffs.
0: If you know me, my favorite part of that is she's probably wearing Crocs. If you know I can't stand Crocs. She actually sent them on a multi-county chase after stealing that Red Bull truck, but they got her. What's the deal with you Croc wearers? And that's what's trending on Mix 96.5.

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0: Give you a heads up for next week. It's the Melanie Show on Mix 96.5. On Tuesday, we've got a great Asheville deal. I got to shoot the video for this one. It's to I Carumba Mexican Grill on Fairview Road in East Asheville, right over there by Gold's Gym. $25 gets you $50 to spend to I Carumba at that location only off Fairview Road. They have delicious margarita specials. They're open 7 days a week, and they even serve breakfast on the weekends. This one is going to sell out super fast because you can get a lot of Mexican food for $50 and margaritas. Don't miss this one. It's happening Tuesday morning at 8 a.m. at AshevilleDeal.com. I'm just telling you this week so it's in your brain for next week. You're welcome.
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1: I'm 7 News meteorologist Nicole Collins. Quiet weather continues with us going through the rest of your Friday and into the overnight. Overnight lows will be falling down to near 50 degrees, and then we have warmer weather tracking its way into the area as we go through your Saturday and Sunday. Afternoon highs will be soaring back into the mid-80s, above normal for this time of year, and we'll continue with the above normal temperatures through early next week as well. That's all thanks to a heat dome keeping us mostly dry through the weekend and for the first half of next week.
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